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of course, it's Shooter Jennings kicking off this week's episode of Red Dirt Proud. Welcome in. I'm JB. We have a patriotic salute to America on the show. Now, there's not going to be 4,100 God Bless Americas because that belongs to mainstream country. Country's got quite a bit of patriotic songs. I might slip one or two in there. Interesting fact with Shooter Jennings and 4th of July, when it came out, after the 4th of July passed, it started falling from the charts. The label came to Shooter and told him. He said, why? He said, well, it's not 4th of July anymore. Shooter looked at him, just like his daddy Waylon, and said, they play Raining on Sunday on a Tuesday. Well, and I've seen me play It Sure Is Monday on a Friday. Hey, let's get some new music. Amanda Kate Ferris just had a number one. She's back with a new one. It's called Cheat on Me, Red Dirt Proud.

0: Cross Canadian Ragweed, pumping up your 4th of July weekend on Red Dirt Proud with JB. I got my Uncle Sam 4th of July 250th outfit on. What do you think about it?
1: Oh, my God. You look like the 4th of July. It makes me want a hot dog real bad.
0: Well, that was the look I was going for. Let's crank up David Lewis and his new one. It's Floorboard Full of Roses on Red Dirt Proud. All week.

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4: Proud to bring some outlaw country to the Shenandoah Valley. This is Red Dirt Proud on 96.9 WSIG. And Red Dirt Proud is back with a song from Jason Allen that he wrote with his mom. His mom passed away after her battle with breast cancer, and this one mentions the 4th of July. The song's called Wouldn't It Be Nice? I even pitched it to Alan Jackson. This is Red Dirt Press.

0: Getting Real Good and Getting Gone. I've been knowing Mo for 1,100 years. I love that song. I always play it on the show. And he's had a passion for woodworking for many, many years. And over the past couple of years, he's been doing more woodwork and less music. And finally decided that he's going to play some music, but his main focus is Mo's Wood Shop in Decatur, Texas. Go look up Mo's Wood Shop on Facebook. Go smash the like and follow button to help support him. And make sure and send him a message if you want him to build something for you.
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Eric Murphy on Red Dirt Proud with JB, digging in the vault, finding some songs about America. There are a few. Will Hogue has one called Middle America. 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

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Cloud.

Tyler Childers on Red Dirt Proud, 4th of July weekend with JB. Welcome in. Coming up, Cody Jenks, Mickey Newberry with a patriotic song he wrote, Sandy June, and a patriotic song from John Swatner. I love this guy, former soldier. It's called Stripes and Stars, Red Dirt Proud.

0: Ski.
1: Cody Jiggs on Red Dirt Proud with JB. You know the song American Trilogy. Some of the best versions I've ever heard. The two that are my favorite, Elvis and John Conley. Well, Mickey Newberry wrote the song. I'm going to play his version this 4th of July weekend on Red Dirt Proud. Whoa.

Redner Proud congratulates Sandy June on her big success the past couple of years. Sandy's brought us a ton of great music. Trouble Train, Whiskey Is Away, and two back-to-back number one with Hurricane. I don't

the newest Songwriter Hall of Fame member, Paul Overstreet, presenting Sandy with the T3R New Female Artist of the Year. Sandy's back with new music. Download it, stream it, and listen to it today. June's Honky Tonk Moon. We're

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1: 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And that's Sandy with two E's.

Dandy June and June's Honky Tonk Moon on Red Dirt Proud. Had a great weekend hanging out on Galveston Island with Sandy, her husband, her family, Seth Candon, his fiance, my wife. She got to go to a yarn shop on Galveston Island. I got to eat lunch with Mike the Scavenger. Do you follow him on YouTube? I love that guy. But it's long drives and long trips like that that really make you realize how big Texas really is. The drive from Abilene to Galveston, 6 hours, 37 minutes without stopping. That's not counting fuel, food, and

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0: Hey, y'all, this is Sundance Head. Look up my music, come see a show, and keep it red dirt proud with J.B. Cloud.
1: Well, he still talks about you, about how you broke his heart, about...

had a job interview that was making me squirm, and they asked me, what does quality mean to you? Went out the night before, I'd stayed up too late, and I reckon I still wasn't thinking quite straight, cause I accidentally just told them the truth. I said, Texas women

Well, the big boss just leaned back in his chair and gave me a long, steady stare. And he said, son, you don't know this about me, but I've seen George Strait play Green Hall, and I've been to the Cattle Baron's Ball, and I'd have to say I wholeheartedly agree about them Texas women.

That's new stuff from Zane Williams and the Wilder Blue. It is called Texas Women. And at the beginning, it's Big Ad Adfern is what he said. Yeah, I thought it was a potty word too. Nope, it's not. How about a custom version of the new one from Greg Swan, Small Town?

And Wyatt Forrest has got new music coming out. Well, kinda. He's going to be heard on mainstream country radio singing with Carter Faith on her new song that came out last Friday called Nothing Better to Do, featuring Wyatt Forrest. More Red Dirt.

Greg Swan at Small Town USA on Red Dirt Proud. It's JB. I don't know if you've heard the news, but last week, Turnpike Troubadours released a new song, a cover of a Robert Earl Keen tune, Feeling Good Again. You know, they've sang this live for years. They actually got Sierra Hull to join them with this Robert Earl Keen classic. Also, congrats to Hudson Westbrook. His song, House Again, double platinum certification, 2 million units sold, despite not hitting number one on the Billboard chart.

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1: 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Y'all have a great, safe, and happy week, weekend. 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
4: Showers and thunderstorms this evening, mostly cloudy skies into the overnight, a low around 67. Tomorrow, another chance of rain, a high near 84. And on Tuesday, showers likely, possibly a thunderstorm in the afternoon, a high near 83. 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
3: 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Shenandoah Valley weather.
4: Showers and thunderstorms this evening. Mostly cloudy skies into the overnight. A low around 67. Tomorrow, another chance of rain. A high near 84. And on Tuesday, showers likely. Possibly a thunderstorm in the afternoon. A high near 83. From the News Talk 92.1 and 550 WSVA Weather Center, I'm Jacqueline Dobrin.
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1: 96.9 WSIG, Shenandoah Valley weather.
2: Mostly cloudy skies early this morning, a low around 67. A chance of showers later this morning and a chance of thunderstorms this afternoon, a high near 84. And tomorrow, showers likely, a high near 83. 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
1: Join me Monday morning starting dark and early at 5:30 with your first look at traffic and weather. At 5:40, we'll shine the spotlight on bluegrass with Les Irby. At 7:30, we'll play the Paul Obafor Bragging Rights Breakfast Quiz.
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1: Hi, everyone. I'm Craig Orndorff, the host of Weekend in the Country. 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
1: Every Saturday night, we're picking and grinning with the best in bluegrass. 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
7: Mostly cloudy skies early this morning, a low around 67, a chance of showers later this morning, and a chance of thunderstorms this afternoon, a high near 84, and tomorrow showers likely, a high near 83. From the News Talk 92.1 and 550 WSVA Weather Center, I'm Jacqueline Dobrin. 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
2: 96.9 WSIG, Shenandoah Valley weather.
3: Mostly cloudy skies early this morning, a low around 67. A chance of showers later this morning and a chance of thunderstorms this afternoon. A high near 84. And tomorrow, showers likely, a high near 83. From the News Talk 92.1 and 550 WSVA Weather Center, I'm Jacqueline Dobrin.
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0: high near 84, and tomorrow showers likely, a high near 83. 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

0: 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Every Saturday night, we're picking and grinning with the best in bluegrass. Bill Monroe, Rhonda Vincent, Ricky Skaggs, the Steel Drivers, and more. It's banjos, fiddles, harmonies, and high, lonesome sound. Just the way Saturday nights were meant to be.
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3: 96.9 WSIG, Shenandoah Valley weather.
4: Mostly cloudy skies early this morning, a low around 67. A chance of showers later this morning, and a chance of thunderstorms this afternoon. A high near 84. And tomorrow, showers likely, a high near 83. From the News Talk 92.1 and 550 WSVA Weather Center, I'm Jacqueline Dobrin.
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96.9 WSIG, the Desert Rose Band, one step forward, two steps back. 5:31, good morning. Welcome to Monday. Here we go. Blessed to start another week here in the Shenandoah Valley. Dave Thomas here, the Real Country Morning Show. Going to be maybe a wetter day today. 80% chance of scattered showers and thunderstorms, mainly this afternoon. Watch out for some patchy fog this morning. High today, 88. Typically, we would go, lol, that's hot. But after what we had at the end of last week, I think we're happy to have a bit of a reprieve with a high of today of around 88. We could see rainfall amounts between a quarter and half inch of rain today. So prepare to get wet. Perfect day for me to leave my rain jacket hanging on the doorknob there at the house. Yeah, love it. Showers, thunderstorms expected overnight tonight with a low dropping to right around 65 to 70. Tomorrow, look for an 80% chance of showers and thunderstorms in the forecast again. Tomorrow's high is going to be around 83.

0: Tomorrow night, again, a fair to good likelihood of seeing showers and thunderstorms. The overnight low tomorrow night is going to be 65. Wednesday, possible showers and storms again. Daytime high is going to be right around 80 to 85 again. And Thursday, a continued 60% chance of showers and thunderstorms and a high close to 90. So it's going to be a fairly wet week, a majority of it at least. The chance of rain as we approach the weekend diminishes on Friday, but then sort of ramps back up again on Saturday. So not too bad. 69 right now at our studios here in Harrisonburg as you're getting started for a Monday. Taking a first check on the streets and the roads this morning. Everything seems to be flowing as it should. Interstates and the main highways are open and flowing the best we can tell. Of course, now, if you're seeing something and we're not saying it, hit us up on the WSBA Traffic and News tip line. That number is 540-214-2500, 540-214-2500. And let us know. Your traffic updates, as always, are brought to you by Big L Tire Pros or the Wise Motorist.
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96.9 WSIG, Blackhawk, just about right. Monday morning, 542. Good morning. It's Dave Thomas here. Hopefully you're up and ready. Up and ready, that is. Ready to go for Monday. Back at the beginning of another work week. Scattered showers and thunderstorms in our forecast today, especially this afternoon. Watch out for some patchy fog this morning. High today topping off at around 88. Still warm, but not what we had at the end of last week, into the weekend. Really a bit of a reprieve. We'll take that for sure. Could see some fairly substantial rain, maybe up to a half inch rain today. So keep that in mind as you're making your plans. Tonight, showers and thunderstorms around again, with a low dropping to about 65 to 70. Tomorrow, again, a fairly good chance of seeing showers and thunderstorms in the forecast. High tomorrow, 80 to 85. 65 the low tomorrow night, with showers and thunderstorms expected again. Fairly soggy into Wednesday and Thursday, with a pretty good chance of showers and thunderstorms all the way through Thursday. So something to keep in mind as you're making your week, your plans for the week, and maybe you got some indoor stuff to do. Be a good day or a good week to do those things. 69 right now here at our studios in Harrisonburg. Taking a check on the streets this morning. Everything seems to be flowing along as it should, as we hope, as you're trying to get out and get moving around for a Monday. No interruptions or delays on the interstates or the main highways, as we can tell. But, of course, as always, if you're seeing something and we're not seeing it, hit us up with the WSBA Traffic and News Tip Line. That number, 540-214-2500, 540-214-2500. 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When it does, be caller number 9. You can win. It's going to be happening all week long from Paul Obaugh Ford in Stanton and 96.9 WSIG.

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1: 96.9 WSIG, Real Country Morning Show for a Monday. Dierks Bentley getting sideways. Hopefully you're not sideways already. Hopefully you're taking it easy, going kind of slow and pacing yourself into another work week. Let's don't get sideways out of the gate on a Monday. That would not be a good thing. Set up maybe for a rather long and bumpy week. Scattered showers and thunderstorms around the area today. Watch out for some fog this morning as well. High today expected to be close to 90. Maybe not getting there, but close. But it's an 80% chance of seeing showers and thunderstorms. And could see maybe as much as a half inch of rain in the forecast today. Showers and storms will linger into tonight. Low dropping to 65 to 70. Tomorrow, look for another 80% chance of showers and thunderstorms. And the high on Tuesday expected to be around 80 to 85. So a little bit cooler tomorrow. 68 right now at our studios in Harrisonburg with Atlanta. 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

96.9 WSIG, Real Country Morning Show for a Monday. Tip of the hat to the Charlie Daniels Band. It was on this date in 2020 we lost Charlie following a stroke. 83 years old. Man, the impression and the music he left behind, we are so thankful for. 6:05, good morning, Road Country, Monday morning with Dave Thomas. Hopefully you're doing all right today. Could be a wet one. We'll talk more about your forecast coming up in just a little bit. Getting you out of the gate. What you need to know for your Monday is next on WSIG. From the side.

0: 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Joe Diffie, Pickup Man. 613 Real Country Morning Show for a Monday morning. How you doing? Coming off the holiday weekend. Hopefully you're well rested, ready to go. Maybe didn't get too much sun, too much heat over the weekend. We'll talk about your forecast for the upcoming week here in just a couple of minutes. Hint, hint, you may need the umbrella. That's all we'll say about that for right now. It's time to get you out of the gate. What you need to know to start your day. Giving you the chance all this week to win a $50 gas card, courtesy of Paul Obaugh Ford in Stanton. It's Fuel Good Summer again this year. Be listening for the Fuel Good Summer gas sounder. When it plays, be caller 9 on the phones. Got to be at least 18 to win, and you can only win one gas card per household. So it's going to be a big one. Going to be a lot of fun this week giving away $50 gas cards. Fuel Good Summer, presented by Paul Obaugh Ford and Stanton. It's happening all this week here on WSIG. There are several road zone work areas that could affect your travels around the Shenandoah Valley this week. We've got a complete list of what's happening so you can know where to avoid online at rocktownnow.com. Taking a look at some of the sports scores from around the area. Valley Baseball League action last night, and it was Percival beating Harrisonburg 8-2, Winchester down Charlottesville 7-5. Front Royal shut out Strasburg 1-0. Was Covington also getting a 1-0 win? I think it was a forfeit win there over Stanton last night. Game one, Waynesboro defeated Culpeper 9-8. And then game two of their doubleheader, Waynesboro gets the win there 3-0. There were no games scheduled in the RCBL. They've got games scheduled tonight, pending Mother Nature's involvement there, of course. Major League Baseball action yesterday. The Pirates beat the Nationals 11-5. And the Orioles fell to the Reds 3-2. Schedule of games today. The O's are off today, but the Nationals begin a series at home as they play host to the Houston Astros. And the first pitch there tonight set for 6:45. Today is National Fried Chicken Day. It is also National International Kissing Day for those of you that are looking for an excuse. Celebrity birthdays today include Burt Ward from Robin on Batman. He's turning 81. Hunter Fred Dreyer turning 80 years old today. Actor Jeffrey Rush is turning 75. Josh Elliott, former ESPN and Good Morning America host now on NBC Sports, he is turning 50. And comedian Kevin Hart is turning 47. And that's what you need to know to start your day, getting you out of the gate here. 96.9 WSIG, good morning.
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2: Roads are all clear out there. No accidents or major delays to pass on to you currently. But if you're seeing it and we're not saying it, call the WSVA traffic and news.
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96.9 WSIG 628 Real Country Monday morning with Dave Thomas. Coming up, country music news, including a country divorce, another big massive donation, and another classic country artist has releasing never before heard material.

0: WSIG, Real Country, Real People, Barbara Mandrell, Crackers, 633. Happy Monday to you. Let's get into some country music news, notes, and nuggets. What do you say? We'll start off with a country D-I-V-O-R-C-E. John Party and his wife Summer are divorcing after 5 years of marriage. The couple issued a joint statement saying they're going to move forward with love and respect as they navigate co-parenting their two daughters. In the divorce filing, which Summer filed, she's requesting full custody of their daughters and spousal support from John. They met in 2017, were engaged in 2019, got married a year later. Well, as one country music marriage comes to an end, another just starts. Of course, Taylor Swift and Travis Kelce tied the knot on Friday, July 3rd at Madison Square Garden. Tons of country artists were represented there, including Brad Paisley and his wife Kimberly Williams Paisley, Miranda Lambert, Little Big Town, Kelce Ballerini, many, many others in attendance for Taylor and Travis's wedding. But prior to their wedding, they spent some time donating a bunch of money, and they spent $2 million given to Dolly Parton's Imagination Library.
1: Taylor and Travis, it's Dolly, and I was just told that you two are making a donation of $2 million to my Imagination Library. Thank you. Now, it's evident that you two have made giving back a key part of your lives, so, hey, when you have your firstborn, can I have it? Because that is going to be one special baby. So thank you, and know that I will always love you. Mwah.
0: Dolly's message to Travis and Taylor, who donated $26 million to 20 different charities across the country. They gave $2 million to Dolly Parton's Imagination Library. Eric Church fans, good news. He's kicking off three straight nights at Red Rocks Amphitheater in Morrison, Colorado, starting tonight. Each show will be different as he marks the 20th anniversary of his debut album, Sinners Like Me. The shows will be available to stream on nugs.com. Randy Travis is teasing a new song coming this week. The song is one from The Vault that is being mastered. It's ready to go. Randy's wife, Mary, says it's an entire album of unreleased material that should be out sometime later this year. Red Akins and Ray Lynn have re-imaged the Oak Ridge Boys' 1983 hit American Made into a duet called

We're American Made. You can find that online if you're interested. And Luke Combs says country music is his job, is his life outside of his family. He'll never venture into acting. Luke says with his touring schedule and keeping out three sons at home, he said, I don't think that I've got time, but on top of that, I don't think I'd be very good at it. So he is saying no to any possibility of acting. We'll see whether he stands by that or not moving forward, because now somebody's going to probably issue him a big monetary challenge to see whether or not he is good at it. That is today's Country Music News, 636 for your Monday morning, 96.9.

0: to scattered rain showers today, increasing to an 80% chance tonight. New rainfall amounts between a tenth of an inch and a quarter of an inch, except higher amounts are possible in localized thunderstorms. Tuesday is shaping up to be mostly cloudy with an 80% chance of rain. Conditions for fieldwork tomorrow will be poor. Your high temperature on Tuesday at 84. And then Wednesday could also bring scattered showers and a high temperature of 84 degrees. On Thursday, it'll be in the upper 80s with a 40% chance of rain. Sunset this evening at 8:43. 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

0: 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The Bellamy's Let Your Love Flow, 651 Real Country, Monday morning with Dave Thomas. Going to be fairly wet maybe this afternoon, storms, and really the first part of the week is going to be fairly soggy with showers and thunderstorms in the forecast. We'll talk more about your weather coming up in just a few minutes.
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0: And today's It's All Good presented by Marlowe Ford and Luray, where J.W. Painter, Bucky Miller, and the Blue Oval crew, they offer you the Marlowest prices in the valley. Well, records are made to be broken, and Kelsey Findler has become the first American woman and the youngest to set a record of solo rowing from California to Hawaii. She left Monterey, California, May 21st and landed in Waikiki, Hawaii on Friday night. Here's her arrival in front of hundreds of fans waiting to see her make the completion of that journey.
2: I did not expect this to happen at all. When I first started planning this row, I wanted to try to go for the women's world record, but I had no idea how long this was going to take.
0: She did it in 43 days, not only broke the women's record, which was 86 days, she shattered the men's record of 52 days. So she beat that record by 9 days, rowing by herself from Monterey, California to Waikiki, Hawaii. Good on her. Obviously, plenty of dangers to come along with something like that. And she accepted it, took the challenge head on, and crushed it. That is today's It's All Good, presented by Marlowe Ford and Luray from 96.9 WSIG.
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2: For WSVA News, I'm Lyndon Kaiser. Churchville volunteer fire and rescue personnel were forced to relocate last night due to flooding following severe storms over the weekend. Authorities say heavy winds from recent storms caused a significant amount of debris backup in the two storm drains located directly in front of the Churchville station. And after significant rainfall, water flooded the facility from the roadway. For health and safety reasons, Augusta County career personnel were relocated to Swope Volunteer Fire Company for overnight housing and will continue to answer calls for service. In an online statement, Churchville Fire and Rescue assures the community that emergency services will not be impacted by this incident. Brian Baer with the Virginia Department of Transportation says a project begins today in the area and continues through Thursday, July 16th.
3: On Route 33, East Market Street in Harrisonburg, all westbound lanes will be closed between the intersections with Linda Lane Burgess Road and North Carlton Street for paving and striping.
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4: 96.9 WSIG, Shenandoah Valley weather.
5: Skies with showers and thunderstorms around today, could have flooding downpours, the high 87. Those thunderstorms continue this evening, foggy overnight, low 67. Tomorrow, more showers in the afternoon and 80. From the News Talk 92.1 and 550 WSVA Weather Center, I'm Frank Welch.
6: Thanks a lot, Frank. Partly sunny skies, 70 degrees right now at New Market, 658 for your Real Country Monday morning. But Brooks and Dunn will burn that bridge. 96.9 WSIG.

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Alan Jackson, Little Bitty, 96.9 WSIG.

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0: 96.9 WSIG, Terry Clark, Poor Pitiful Me. It's kind of what we were saying at the end of last week, heading into the weekend with the temperatures, right? I'm melting, Poor Pitiful Me. 68 right now around our studios, at least. Not bad at all. Maybe some rain coming in later today. Actually, rain definitely coming in today, and it's going to be around for a bulk of the week. We'll talk about your forecast, but some cooler temperatures for sure on tap for us over the next few days. Good morning. It's Dave Thomas. We just celebrated the 4th of July. Hope you had a great weekend. Had a chance maybe to check out some fireworks, enjoy some great food, and just seek the air conditioning. Maybe that was one of the things we were most thankful for over the weekend. But, of course, it was the 4th of July honoring America's 250th birthday. And earlier this year, and we're just hearing about this now, but earlier this year, a rare printing of the U.S. Declaration of Independence was discovered at the National Archives Museum in the United Kingdom, making it one of only 11 known surviving copies and the only one that is known to exist outside the United States. So it's not the original, but it's a printed copy of the Declaration of Independence. It was found there by a volunteer who was cataloging old naval records and traced its journey back to an American privateer ship that was captured by the British Royal Navy during the Revolutionary War. Well, the volunteer, his name was Michael, and here he is talking about the discovery of this printed copy of the U.S. Declaration of Independence.
1: As I undid it, there were these big letters, Declaration, on the top. So I called over to my boss and said, I think you need to come and have a look at this. I opened it up.

0: and realised it was a Declaration of Independence of the United States of America, I could feel my stomach sort of thinking, oh, I think I need to calm down here. Is the birthplace the start of a new nation?
1: There's a really interesting piece on YouTube about this. It goes into longer detail. It's a news story. It's about 3 or 4 minutes long, but it's really fascinating about how Michael discovered it and then the origin of it and then why it means so much, obviously, to the United States, but the importance and significance there in Britain as well. So you can find that on YouTube if you like, but there was a rare copy, printed copy, of the Declaration of Independence. It's the only one that's known to exist outside the United States. They made that discovery in February this year. Really cool stuff, and we find out about it right around the 250th birthday of the United States. Cool stuff there. 7:14, we're going to come back, check your forecast. We talked about cooler temperatures, but definitely may want to grab the rain jacket, which I forgot to do this morning, or your umbrella. Frank's got your weather details coming up next on WSIG.
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3: We've got an accident in Stanton on the 600 block of North Coulter Street. So if you're in the area, expect some delays. And if you're seeing it and we're not saying it,

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4: Showers and heavy thunderstorms are possible again this afternoon into this evening. Could bring flash flooding and damaging wind gusts. The high at 87. Tonight, heavy thunderstorms early, then foggy with the low at 67. Tomorrow, some more showers and a high at 80. From the News Talk 92.1 and 550 WSVA Weather Center, I'm Frank Welt.
5: Thanks a lot, Frank. Partly sunny skies and 70 degrees in Folks Run. 720 for International Kissing Day with Faith Hill. 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

Three Real People, ETC's Holding Her, and Loving You, 726. Coming up, we're going to play the Paul Obafor Bragging Rights Breakfast Quiz. 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By now, new summer song, Low Cash and Parma Lee. 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

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Good morning, Real Country Morning Show with Dave Thomas. Hey, all this week we're giving you the chance to be a part of Fuel Good Summer, presented by Paul Ubaugh Ford in Stanton. All this week, be listening between 6 a.m. and 7 p.m. for the Fuel Good Summer Gas Sounder. When it plays, be caller 9, and you'll win a $50 gas card from Sheetz, courtesy of Paul Ubaugh Ford in Stanton. Oh, yeah, big doings going on. Don't want to miss out your chance to be a part of Fuel Good Summer with Paul Ubaugh Ford in Stanton at 96.9 WSIG. Speaking of Paul Ubaugh Ford, it is time now for the Bragging Rights Breakfast Quiz. Are you ready? Your chance to win the exclusive Bragging Rights hat if you're the first correct caller that has not won from us in the last 30 days. Here we go. Listen carefully. Got several clues to get you started this morning, all right? Roughly 53% of Americans have at least one of these. Some people have actually more than one. This is not an object. These will vary in size, and there are several ways someone can get one of these. Once again, roughly 53% of Americans have at least one of these. Some people have more. This is not an object. These will vary in size, and there are several ways someone can get one of these. 540-432-1128, 540-432-1128. The first correct caller that has not won from us in the last 30 days, you're winning the exclusive Bragging Rights hat from Paul Ubaugh Ford in Stanton and 96.9 WSIG. Good luck.

0: 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Emmylou Harris from 75. Sweet Dreams, 7:33. Good morning. We are playing the Paul Lubaugh Ford Bragging Rights Breakfast Quiz. On the line, we've got the exclusive Bragging Rights hat. Listen carefully. Roughly 53% of Americans have at least one of these. Some people have more than one. This is not an object. These will vary in size, and there are several ways someone can get one of these. Hello, WSIG. Good morning. What's the answer?
1: A tattoo.
0: It is not.

0: Not a tattoo. That is a really good guess. Try again, please. Thank you. Nice try. Not a bad guess to start us out at all. Hey, WSIG, good morning. What do you think the answer is?
1: Is it a pet?
0: I'm sorry, is it a what?
1: Is it a pet?
0: Nope, that's not what it is. Try again, please. Thank you. Good guess. Good guess. Hey, WSIG, good morning. What do you think the answer is?
2: I'm going to guess a middle name.
0: A middle name is a really good guess, but that's not it. Try again, please. Thank you. WSIG, good morning. Hello, what do you think the answer is?
3: Birthmark.
0: It's not a birthmark. That's a good guess, a really good guess. Try again, please. Thank you. That's a really nice try there. Good guess is just not a correct one, so let's run through the original clues again. We'll give you a bonus clue, okay? Roughly 53% of Americans have at least one of these. Some people have more than one. This is not an object. These will vary in size. There are several ways someone can get one of these. And your bonus clue says, some people keep theirs hidden. Some people keep theirs hidden. 540-432-1128. 540-432-1128. The first correct caller that has not won from us.
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6: 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Okay, new plan. 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No touching anything. Okay, just picking it up to see it. 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Wait, how did this get in my hand? 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
6: 96.9 WSIG, 7:39, Real Country Monday morning with Dave Thomas playing the Paul Ovaugh Ford Bragging Rights Breakfast Quiz. Roughly 53% of Americans have at least one of these. Some people have more than one. This is not an object. These will vary in size. There are several ways someone can get these, and some people keep theirs hidden. Hello, WSIG. Good morning. What do you think the answer is?
7: Scars.
6: It is scars. That is exactly right. Who is this?
7: This is Lacey.
6: Where are you?
7: I'm in Weir's Cave at work.
6: And so you're working this morning, huh?
7: Yes, sir.
6: Now, did you figure this out on your own? Was it a collaborative effort of folks working around you?
7: It's just me, I mean, honestly.
6: You're not going to share the hat with anybody, are you?
7: Oh, no.
6: So now you got to tell me, are you one of the people that has at least one scar?
7: Oh, I am.
6: Yeah, I've got a couple. I've got a couple. One in particular that it reminds me of being somewhere I shouldn't be doing something I shouldn't be doing.
7: Yep.
6: All right, listen, we're going to hook you up. We got you the exclusive bragging rights hat courtesy of Paul Ovaugh Ford in Stanton. How does that sound?
7: That's awesome.
6: All right, man, hang on a second so I can get some information. Tell us how you spell country while you work.
7: WSIG.
6: Way to go, Lacey. Yes, scars, the correct answer. We'll play again tomorrow morning around 7:30. Another chance to win one of the exclusive Bragging Rights hat. It's the Paul Ovaugh Ford Bragging Rights Breakfast Quiz from 96.9 WSIG.

0: 96.9 WSIG, Hank Jr., Young Country 748, Real Country Morning Show with Dave Thomas. Thanks for hanging out and being a part of a Monday morning coming off the 4th of July. Hopefully you had a great 4th. See any fireworks over the weekend? We had not planned on seeing fireworks because our dog Latte, she hates thunder. I mean, last night was a lot of thunder around. And so I was up later than I wanted to be, having to try to keep the dog calm. And I think she's figured out that if I hold her, she's going to be okay. My wife holds her. She's not quite as confident. I don't know why that is, but I have to be the one holding the dog or have my hand on the dog before to stay calm during thunderstorms. And fireworks are sort of similar. We've had some situations in the past where there've been fireworks going off around us. And so she didn't like that either. But in our we live in Bridgewater, and in near our neighborhood, like a neighborhood over from ours, somebody put on a heck of a show Saturday night. We stood out there in the driveway, and I held the dog, and she watched it, so she could see the fireworks. I think that kind of helped in her mind keep her calm from all the popping and the booming and all the stuff going on. But it was pretty good. Actually, it was sort of competing fireworks shows there for a while, because it looked like someone on the same street as them was doing so. That you'd see some go up, and then down the street some more would go up. It was kind of a back and forth little thing for a while. It was kind of fun to see. But hopefully everybody stayed safe with their fireworks of the weekend. In Chicago, they had a situation where a Delta flight landing at Chicago's Midway International Airport was struck by fireworks. Here's the communication between the plane and the tower there in Chicago.
1: Tower, we just had a firework hit our plane, Delta 1076. We're continuing.
2: Delta 1076, can you tell me if you had to, I guess, any further information about the firework?
1: 200 feet AGL, 250 AGL, but we just heard the bang on the plane, so we'll have to take a look at it once we get to the gate.
3: And we're just hoping it was just the mortar that went off underneath, but definitely felt the big bang.
2: There have been multiple reports, as you can imagine. The city's aware. They said they would notify the Chicago police, but, I don't know what they'll do.
0: And it's one thing to put on a fireworks display for your neighborhood. It's another one to, hit a plane with it. What are we doing? Again, just be safe. Just be safe. If you're going to do it, be safe. And again, not near the airports. They heavily frown upon that for obvious reasons. And again, to the folks in Bridgewater who put on the show Saturday night, thanks a lot. That was pretty fun. 7:51. Let's see what's happening on the roads as we're trying to get back in the flow of another work week here in the Valley. 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
5: Roads have cleared up out there. No accidents or major delays to pass on to you. But if you're seeing it and we're not saying it, call the WSVA Traffic and News Tip Line at 540-214-2500 and let us know. From the WSVA Traffic Center, I'm Lyndon Kaiser.
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1: For WSVA News, I'm Lyndon Kaiser. The Page County man who was arrested nearly 2 months ago in connection with a bomb investigation will appear before a grand jury. WSVA's Carolyn Unger reports.
2: According to online records, Russell Timothy Rocca of Stanley had both his felony charges of creating and using explosives certified to a grand jury during a hearing last week in Page County General District Court. Authorities were dispatched back on May 16th in the 1400 block of Lucas Hollow Road after a report of a possible domestic disturbance involving a woman at the home. Deputies soon discovered the suspect's vehicle while searching the area and secured neighborhood after spotting what appeared to be an explosive device inside. Bomb technicians and an explosive canine retrieved the suspected device and rendered it safe. The 40-year-old Rafa remains held at the Page County Jail. For WSVA News, I'm Carolyn Unger.
1: Thank you, Carolyn. Virginia, you.

0: Hunter. I'm Frank Welch.
1: 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Get ready for it. Oh, boy. Roseanne Cash, I Don't Know Why You Don't Want Me, from 96.9 WSIG. 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

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Welcome into the Real Country Morning Show for a Monday coming off the 4th of July. Coming up a little later in the hour, going to bring you the brand new song from Spencer Hatcher. We had him on the air last week and he was talking about his new song, Hot Weather, Cold Beer. We're going to have that for you coming up in just a little bit. On the way next, Linda Kaiser going to stop by for In Other News. Right now, Ronnie Millsap, Stranger in My House from 96.9 WSIG.

0: 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Good morning, Real Country Morning Show. Dave Thomas here. Linda Kaiser joining us from the newsroom. Hello, sir.
1: Hey, Dave. How's it going, man?
0: Good. How was your fourth?
1: Oh, man. It was great. We tried to do everything in the world.
0: Yeah. Good.
1: And we did some of it.
0: And you got a lot of it done.
1: Yeah.
0: And he's got the scars to prove it.
1: Yeah. Or I am a little sore from all the walking.
0: I'm telling you, for sure. Well, it's time now for another news, and this is where we bring you news-ish, news-adjacent kind of stories that probably didn't cross Lyndon's desk because he does real news.
1: You think President Trump would call it Newsly?
0: Newsly would be a good way to put it. That'd be a good way to put it, maybe.
1: Yeah.
0: We go to Baltimore. Police there were called to a man in a parking lot who said, "My truck was stolen." Well, police also got a call just right after that to the Verizon store across the street that it had been burglarized.
1: Oh.
0: Same culprit? Let's see.
2: Hey, someone took my truck.
3: All right, let me just see your hands real quick.
2: Okay.
3: Put your hands behind your back for me.
2: For what?
4: Were you at that Verizon store? Because you got blood on your hands and blood on your glasses.
2: I wasn't at no Verizon store, sir. All right. I promise to God.
3: Have a seat real quick. Hold on.
4: You got blood on your shirt. Wait.
3: So the gig's up. It's whether you want to be honest about stuff or not. You know what I mean?
2: I do.
5: Someone stole my truck.
2: Oh, my God.
3: That's kind of some karma weird. Right there, ain't it?
2: Well, I left the keys in.
3: Yeah, that's some karma right there, dude.
0: Left the keys in his truck so he could make a quick getaway from robbing the Verizon store across the street.
1: Oh.
0: And somebody stole his truck.
1: Now, where is this again?
0: Baltimore.
1: Wow, that swung around real fast.
0: Yeah. As the cops said, that's some karma bleep right there.
1: Wow. So did they catch? I guess they caught the other guy.
0: Well, I don't know if they ever got the guy's truck back or not, but the guy who broke into the Verizon store was the guy who had his truck stolen. They've got video of him in the store.
1: Yeah, it's definitely him.
0: Where he broke the window, and there was blood on the ground where he broke the window. He had blood on his hand.

0: pants, blood on his glasses, blood on his clothing.
1: Hmm.
0: And they're like, well,
1: and
0: now.
1: He calls the cops about his stolen vehicle.
0: Because he was telling them he was down the street at McDonald's. He said, I parked here and walked down to McDonald's.
1: Wow.
0: Yeah.
1: Solid alibi.
0: You're right.
1: That is really funny. I mean, what's amazing is these two things, though. I think the rest of the story is they pretty easily find this other guy with the truck.
0: I would think so.
1: So it's a two-pack.
0: Yeah. I mean, you know. Give me the description of your vehicle. We'll put an APB out on it, right?
1: Yeah. Amazing.
0: Here's real karma is that they put those guys in the same cell when they get them to jail.
1: Well, then they might become a team, though. They might be like, hey, you know what? Why compete when we can work together?
0: They're both bumbling, it appears. So, you know, it's going to be one of those situations where they're probably not going to be out long.
1: They'll be right back in. Hey, keep our beds warm. We'll be back in a minute.
0: Yeah. So we're not condoning that you commit crimes.
1: No.
0: But if you are going to commit crimes where you're going to, you know, use a vehicle as a getaway vehicle, take the keys with you.
1: You know, I'm going to say this to them, Dave. I'm going to say, hey, when you commit crimes, don't forget to call the police right afterwards. Right afterwards, just give them a call.
0: I was too busy burglarizing the store across the street to notice someone stole my truck.
1: Yeah.
0: Come on. Dude, where's my car? It is 814 96.9 WSIG. 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
1: Roads have cleared up out there. No accidents or major delays to pass on to you. But if you're seeing it and we're not saying it, call the WSVA traffic and news tip.

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3: 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Shenandoah Valley weather.
4: Showers and heavy thunderstorms are possible again this afternoon into this evening. Could bring flash flooding and damaging wind gusts. The high at 87. Tonight, heavy thunderstorms early, then foggy with a low at 67. Tomorrow, some more showers and a high at 80. From the News Talk 92.1 and 550 WSVA Weather Center, I'm Frank Welp.
5: Thanks, Frank. It's 72 and partly sunny in Stanley at 820 with Dave Thomas here. 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

96.9 WSIG 825 Real Country Monday Morning with Dave Thomas. Coming up, country music news. We've got a divorce, a donation, and more unreleased music. That's all the way in just a couple minutes. Here's brand new Spencer Hatcher. It's called Hot Weather, Cold Beer, 96.9 WSIG.

0: 96.9 WSIG, Kenny and Dolly, 1985, number one for them and that duet, Real Love, 832, Real Country Morning Show with Dave Thomas. Good morning. Let's get into some country music news, notes, and nuggets out of Nash, Vegas. What do you say? We'll start with John Party and his wife, Summer, have announced they are divorcing after 5 years of marriage. The couple issued a joint statement saying they'll move forward with love and respect as they co-parent their two daughters. In her divorce filing, Summer's requesting full custody of their daughters and full spousal support from John. They met in 2017, became engaged in 2019, and they got married in 2020. Well, Taylor Swift and Travis Kelce tied the knot over the weekend. Amongst the 1,000-plus spectators at their wedding, tons of country music artists were in the house, including Brad Paisley and his wife Kimberly Williams Paisley, Miranda Lambert, Kelce Ballerini, Little Big Town, and others. Eric Church is playing three straight nights at Red Rocks Amphitheater in Morrison, Colorado, starting tonight. Each show will be different, marking his 20th anniversary of his debut album, Sinners Like Me. You can watch these shows. They're available to stream at nugs.com. We just heard from Dolly Parton. Well, she's speaking out, thanking Travis, Kelce, and Taylor Swift for a sizable donation to Dolly Parton's Imagination Library.
1: Taylor and Travis, it's Dolly, and I was just told that you two are making a donation of $2 million to my Imagination Library. Thank you. Now, it's evident that you two have made giving back a key part of your life, so, hey, when you have your firstborn, can I have it? Because that is going to be one special baby. So thank you, and know that I will always love you. Mwah.
0: Dolly asking for their firstborn. You don't ask, you don't get, right? That's good on them. They spent $26 million donating to 20 charities leading up to their wedding. Randy Travis is teasing a new album that's coming out this week. The song is from The Vault that's been mastered and now ready to go. Randy's wife, Mary, says the entire album is of unreleased material that has never been heard before. Should be out sometime later this year. And if you're a Luke Combs fan, hoping he one day appears on the small screen or the big screen in movies or television, he says, forget about it. Luke says between his touring schedule and his three sons at home, he doesn't have time. Plus, he doesn't think he'll be very good at it. He's ruling out the possibility of an acting career. And that is today's country music news, notes, and nuggets from Nash, Vegas here on 96.9 WSIG.
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Coming up, if you're still feeling the pinch at the gas pump, we've got great news for you. 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

0: 96.9 WSIG, Blake Shelton, Texas, 851, Real Country Monday morning with Dave Thomas. So gas prices have gone down a little bit. Still way higher than they really ought to be, right? If you're feeling the pinch at the pump, good news for you. All this week, we're giving you the chance to win a $50 gas card from Sheetz, courtesy of Paul Obaugh Ford in Stanton. 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When it plays, be caller number 9. 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It's going to be happening all this week. 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
2: Roads have cleared up out there. No accidents or major delays to pass on to you. But if you're seeing it and we're not saying it, call the WSVA traffic and news tip.
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96.9 WSIG, just after 9 o'clock with Dave Thomas. Good morning. Welcome back into the flow of the work week. Workday number one rolling on. Coming up, we're going to climb inside the Road Country Morning Show time capsule. That's on the way in just a few. Here's Diamond Rio on 96.9 WSIG.

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1: Inside the Time Capsule, born on this date in 1940, Titusville, Pennsylvania. Born country legend Jeannie Seely. She's best known for her 1966 Grammy Award-winning hit, Don't Touch Me. And she appeared on the Grand Ole Opry more than anybody else, 5,397 times over 57 years as a member. She died.

August 1st, 2025, at the age of 85. Waylon Jennings and Johnny Cash recorded There Ain't No Good Chain Gang on this date in 1976. They also recorded I Wish I Was Crazy Again, and they did that at the House of Cash Studios in Hendersonville, Tennessee. 1978, Tammy Wynette married songwriter George Ritchie at her home in Jupiter Beach, Florida. It was the singer's fifth marriage, and he became her manager throughout much of the 1980s. In 1996, a monument was placed at the site in Camden, Tennessee, where Patsy Cline, Hawkshaw Hawkins, and Cowboy Copas and Randy Hughes lost their lives in an airplane crash March 5th, 1963, and they placed that monument on this date in 1996. Sad day in country music on this date in 1998. Roy Rogers, singing cowboy, passed away from heart failure in Apple Valley, California. In 2006, Waylon Jennings was inducted into the Hollywood Rock Wall in Hollywood, California. Between 1966 and 1955, 54 Jennings albums created 11, reaching number one. 2009, on this date, Charles Kelly from Lady A married Nashville publicist Cassie McConnell in the Bahamas. In 2020, American singer, songwriter, and instrumentalist Charlie Daniels passed away on this date at the age of 83 following a stroke. And it was on this date back in 1982, this was the number one country song in America. Robbinsville, North Carolina native, Ronnie Millsap, Any Day Now, WSIG.

0: 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Ronnie Millsap, In a Day Now, song co-written by Burt Bacharach back in 1962, and it was recorded several times. Chuck Jackson was the first to do it in 62, then Alan Price did it in 65, Elvis Presley did it in 69, a fellow named Scott Walker did it in 73, but nobody did with it what Ronnie Millsap did with it. Oh, yeah. 1982 took it the number one. He did something Elvis didn't do. Of course, Elvis had a lot of other songs he did quite well with. So the Burt Bacharach co-written Any Day Now from Ronnie Millsap, your Real Country Morning Show Time Capsule number one today. We'll get back inside the Time Capsule again tomorrow morning around 9:15. 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
1: More seasonable right now, 75 in Stanton. Much better than what we had at the end of last week, Gabe. Almost melted into a puddle. 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

0: 96.9 WS, IG, Jelly Roll, Liar, Dave Thomas heading out the door. Thanks for hanging out with me on a Monday. Keep listening. Lisa Jason next. Going to be kicking off at least 1 hour nonstop country presented by Bel Air at Stoneport. Also, you may have the chance to score that $50 gas card in the Fuel Good Summer presented by Paul Obaugh Ford in Stanton. Keep listening for your chance to win. Lisa's got more details on that coming up in just a little bit. Enjoy your Monday. Thanks for hanging out. I'm back tomorrow morning, dark and early at 5:30. We'll do it all over again then. Join me, okay, for a Tuesday. As always, I'm thankful to God for the gift of gab. See ya.
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2: A report from America's largest farm organization indicates farm households in the United States earn 77% of their income off the farm. The American Farm Bureau Federation reports that 52% of young farmers work 200 days or more off the farm. It also indicates that beef cattle and poultry producers, they're much more likely to work off the farm than, for instance, dairy producers. The bottom line, according to the report, is that supporting agriculture isn't just about what happens on the farm. It's about

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96.9 WSIG. That's Mel McDaniel. And hello, happy Monday. Feels good to be back in the saddle after what was for some a long weekend. 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

Lisa J in the midday wanting to give you gas. Yeah, it's a fuel-good summer with Paul Obafford and Stanton. 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
1: He's a ranch hand in a pinch, man. Hotter than the red on the cattle brand. Cause she's a gold digger with a quick trigger. A cast iron skillet swinging lid flipper.

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Thanks so much for spending your Monday with me, Lisa J. You know, I was excited this past weekend to think about what books I wanted to get from the Green Valley Book Fair. I've been on a little bit of a reading tear this summer. It feels good to have some paper books back in my hands. If you feel the same way, then I'll bet you'd love to score a $25 gift certificate to the Green Valley Book Fair. We'll share details this week on how you can win. Lainey Wilson now on SIG. Hockey.

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1: Well, life on the farm is kind of laid back. Ain't much an old country boy like me can't hack. Thoroughly to rise, early in the sack. I thank God I'm a country boy.

0: a country boy, yeah!
1: WSIG, Lisa J in the midday, noticing some storms this past weekend. How could you not? Wind gusts were up to 63 miles an hour recorded near Broadway. 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
1: The answer to Monday morning's Paul Obafor Bragging Rights Breakfast Quiz question was scars. We'll play again Tuesday morning at 7:30. Another chance to win one of the exclusive Bragging Rights hats. As always, we give you the first look at weather and traffic starting at 5:30. 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

0: 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I'm Frank Will.
1: Thank you, Frank. It is sunny and 81 in Harrisonburg and time for Confederate Railroad on WSIG.

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Thank you for bringing us our food and drinks. 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

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I can tell he's on a lot of your minds, getting a lot of requests for him on the High Noon Saloon. Clint was admitted to the hospital on Sunday for emergency surgery because of infected tonsils. Hoping he's feeling better.

0: You've heard of him, Joey Chestnut. He's been shoving hot dogs in his mouth on 4th of July since he was 24 years old. This is the 18th time, now that he's 42, that he's been a winner. And I love it. This is called the mustard belt. Kind of like the heavyweight champion belt. This is the mustard belt. And in just 21 appearances, well, he's been winning. Well, he beat out 13 other competitors around the country. There are people even from the Czech Republic, Australia, and South Korea that try to get in on the act of eating as many hot dogs as they possibly can. Now, the nice thing is Nathan's hot dogs is a pretty quality hot dog. The prize is $10,000, and I wonder, for 10 grand, would you even try it? Would you try to stuff that many hot dogs in your mouth? I mean, there's a lot I would do for $10,000. But I think that Joey, who's 42 now, has probably shoved more hot dogs in his mouth than he's got hair on his head. Like I said, he started in his 20s, and all I can really hope for him is that for the rest of the year, he gets his fruits and vegetables and eats clean, because this just can't be good for him.
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Here in Tippin on 96.9 WSIG, it's Lisa Jay in the midday. And if you want to just stay seated on the front porch or stay in the air conditioner, don't worry, I'll take care of it. 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

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It's High Noon. 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

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I want to hear from you. I've already heard from a lot of you. Obviously, you got your energy back after a long weekend. 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I love hearing from you. 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

Ella Langley and Morgan Wallen on 96.9 WSIG. I can't love you anymore. I wonder, after a long Independence Day weekend, if anyone is saying that about beer. Oh no, I can't. I can't love you anymore. I'm full. You know, it is fairly timely that an article is released about the states who do the most drinking of beer in our good old U.S. of A. And beer is still the favorite alcoholic beverage for drinkers. There's 38% of people pick that as their drink of choice, compared to 30% of Americans who say, it's give me my brown liquor. And then 29% grabbing a wine glass. I was surprised that there weren't more wine drinkers, but that's the way it plays out. So, where are the beer, booze, and folks here in the good old U.S. of A.? I was so surprised at this. I grew up in the Midwest. I grew up near farms in Indiana. The steel mills and the farms are what we had up in the northwest corner. And it was always our friends in Wisconsin that would win, I guess you'd say win, the beer awards. But this really surprised me. Montana rolls in at 34%. They are one of the top states for drinking beer. Wisconsin showed up, but, you know, let's see. In Montana, there were 34% of people that made beer their drink of choice. Then I went over to my, like I said, I went over to my Iowa friends and my Wisconsin friends, and they were only at 25%. In Indiana, I guess we're kind of teetotalers. We only did 18%. But heading over towards the East Coast, Virginia, we represent, but we're not big on it, 18.7%. Our neighbors over in West Virginia, well, 23% of them are cracking the cold one during the week and on the weekends. Here's something kind of interesting, though. Right next to Montana is New Hampshire. How random is that? But then they explained

0: it. They said New Hampshire's got no sales tax and really cheap state line stores. So they pulled the buyers in from all the surrounding states like New York and Maine. So I guess that makes sense. If you are kind of nursing, maybe not nursing a hangover, maybe nursing your beer belly and you want to take a break, we understand. It's been a long weekend. Maybe a glass of water, rehydrate before you dehydrate again is a good idea. And then, well, once you've recovered, cheers! Let's make our state big again.
1: 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It's banjos, fiddles, harmonies, and high lonesome sound. Just the way Saturday nights were meant to be.
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6: A flood watch is in effect this afternoon through this evening. Flash flooding a possibility with heavy downpours. High today up to 87. Heavy thunderstorms this evening, then cloudy and foggy overnight. Low 67. More showers tomorrow and 80. From the News Talk 92.1 and 550 WSVA Weather Center, I'm Frank Welch.
7: Thanks a lot, Frank. It's a hot one out there. 82 and sunny in Dayton. And back to the High Noon Saloon with the Judds. Going out to Linda, who's had enough of this heat wave. Stay cool out there, Shenandoah Valley. Why not me on SIG?

0: 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We are taking requests.
1: Hey, this is one of your loyal listeners. I want to hear Don Williams' latest song.
0: I'm the One?
1: 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There you go.
2: I'm the one who always said I never needed anyone. 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

0: 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Keeping the High Noon Saloon train rolling right through.
1: Yeah, can you, if you have time, can you play Toby Keith? I love the spar.
0: I would be happy to play that. 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

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That was out for Hunter. 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

Dwight Yoakam on 96.9 WSIG. If anybody's keeping score, my favorite Dwight Yoakam song. Now, you might have noticed when you listen to Robbie in the Evenings or Dave Thomas getting up dark and early with Dave on the Real Country Morning Show that they talk sports sometimes. Sometimes they talk about things like the World Cup. Now, when it comes to talking about the World Cup, I'll talk about the fact that our visitors really, really like ranch dressing, but I'm not going to pretend to talk about scores and who's good. So I'm going to fumble through this part. But the U.S. men's national soccer team takes the pitch tonight, and they're going to face Belgium in the World Cup's round 16 in Seattle. Now, the winner of that faces Portugal-Spain matchup tomorrow. Now, the reason this is kind of a big deal is a victory tonight would make the U.S. basically propel the U.S. to their second quarterfinals in modern history. So that's a pretty big deal. But let's get down to the stuff that's really important. You know, those players are out there cutting their socks, and inquiring minds want to know why. They're cutting up perfectly good socks, but maybe you did not know that they're made from polyester. Now, why does that matter? Well, because it's good at keeping its shape, but it doesn't retain much water, but it can be really tight and restrictive. So it's kind of twofold. Some of the players cut the socks right at their calves in the back because they believe that it increases blood flow and that it isn't as restrictive. So it's kind of the antithesis of why you would wear compression socks. They're like, hey,

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2: Farmers across the Commonwealth of Virginia have seen a stretch of very hot weather, and it may not be over with. Let's get this special report from the USDA.
3: As parts of the country in recent weeks have experienced off-and-on extreme heat events, for cattle producers, preparing now for what may be a long summer for livestock will protect herds from potential heat stress and related issues.
4: The plan here is to be ready with shades, to be ready with sprinklers, to be ready with bedding.
3: Alfredo DiCostanzo of University of Nebraska Extension says when it comes to managing heat stress in cattle,
4: it's a very comprehensive approach, which in many cases we need to start thinking about this very early on in the time period.
3: Or when a locale or region has a break between extreme heat events. The comprehensive management approach not only includes methods to keep cattle cool.
4: Fly control. Flies, especially the barn fly, loads on these cattle and bites their legs, bites their faces. And so we want those flies to leave them alone so they're not stomping, adding to activity and heating those cattle up.
3: I'm Rod Bain reporting for the U.S. Department of Agriculture in Washington, D.C.
2: Thank you, Rod, for that report. 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

0: 96.9 WSIG. Lisa J in the midday. Playing a little Charlie Daniels. His son just posted that it was in 2020 that we lost Charlie Daniels, and it's his goal to keep his dad's memory alive. Let's do it now on WSIG.
1: He was looking for a soul to steal. He was in a bind because he was way behind and he was willing to make a deal. When he came across this young man sewing on a fiddle and playing it hot, and the devil jumped up on a hickory stump and said, "Boy, let me tell you what. I guess you didn't know it, but I'm a fiddle player too. And if you'd care to take a dare, I'll make a bet with you. Now you play pretty good fiddle, boy, but give the devil his due. I bet a fiddle of gold against your soul, 'cause I think I'm better than you."

warmed up his case and he said, "I'll start this show." And fire flew from his fingertips as he rosined up his bow. And he pulled the bow across the strings and it made an evil hiss. And then a band of demons

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And he laid that golden fiddle on the ground at Johnny's feet. Johnny said, "Devil, just come on back if you ever want to try again. 'Cause I told you."

0: Parker McCollum on 96.9 WSIG. Lisa J in the midday doing a little Independence Day recap. There's a difference between setting off fireworks and causes for alarm. Now, Harrisonburg started a little bit early on their fireworks, and it was a spectacularly beautiful night. Hot as it was, the sky was clear. And I was surprised right from my very front porch. I had an unobstructed view. And based on the responses on Facebook, there were no people around, nothing but you and about 45 seconds of the best part of the fireworks. That's on the WSIG Facebook page. But I understand as the weekend progressed, well, we were challenged. There were some pretty big storms going on out there. As a matter of fact, some of the storms that ripped through, Dayton on Saturday, 64 to 66 mile an hour winds were clocked. Just to, by comparison, you know that hurricane force winds are 74? So there was a good reason that even in Harrisonburg, my tall bushes were nearly bent over for a few seconds there. It was pretty wild. So I'm hoping that everyone had a peaceful but enjoyable 4th of July. I have to thank you again to everyone that texted us pictures and videos from all around the Shenandoah Valley sharing the goodness of the fireworks displays. We really appreciate that. We tried to be in as many cities as we could. But you, our friends and neighbors, were out there snapping shots, taking videos, and sending it to us. And nobody, I don't think anybody, had it as rough as the folks in New York. Seemed like the Brooklyn Bridge caught on fire as they were doing their 4th of July, Macy's 4th of July fireworks show. Now, the fire and the flames broke out just after 9 p.m., so emergency was called. And fortunately, it doesn't seem like anybody was hurt because the flames erupted from four different spots where the shells were being launched. So it was really at the source of where the fireworks were being shot out. Here's the part that I'm glad that we're in the Shenandoah Valley and they're in New York. The fire was put out shortly after 10 p.m. with nobody's injuries reported. The 143-year-old bridge was just fine, but pedestrians were stranded on the wrong side of the bridge well after midnight because it wasn't reopened until the fire department left. Ooh. So I'm glad we're where we are. Peaceful, bright, neighborly, and hopefully the weather wasn't too bad in your neck of the woods.
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6: A flood watch is in effect through this evening. Look for heavy downpours during some of the storms today. High up to 87. Tonight, flash flooding a possibility as well, with a low at 67. Tomorrow, more showers and 80, and thunderstorms Wednesday. From the News Talk 92.1 and 550 WSVA Weather Center, I'm Frank Welt.
7: Thanks so much, Frank. It's 83 and partly sunny in Strasburg. I know we'll be grateful for some of this rain in the fields. We're always grateful for the real country and real people on 96.9 WSIG like Willie Nelson and Merle Haggard.

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Jerry Reed on 96.9 WSIG. And Lisa J, thinking about the best ways to stay cool as we've been kind of suffering from some heat wave conditions. Now, it feels great because the pools in the area are open. You can always go to the Westover Pool, or maybe you like swimming at the Shenandoah River. I don't care what fork or what part, north, south, wherever you get in the water, you might want to consider this safety measure. And I'm surprised it went over my head that it hadn't occurred to me sooner. And this is a great tip for moms and dads and grandmas and grandpas. When the kids and adults, but when the kids are in the water and in the pool, did you know that it's recommended to wear fluorescent bathing suits? And that doesn't mean, you know, it doesn't matter if it's hot pink or orange or yellow or lime green or even spotted. You know, just try to avoid things like white or light blue, because if there's ever anyone in distress in the water, those neon colors are so much more visible. They pop. So lifeguards or parents or grandparents can spot the kids more quickly, or frankly, grown-ups too. You get a good undercurrent going, at least from where I'm at. You know, where I grew up in Indiana on Lake Michigan, right at the Indiana Dunes, you didn't have to step too far out into that lake before those undercurrents could grab you, and you could be a 250-pound man. Didn't matter. So just a little safety tip. I can't say that that is a fashion tip. I know there are a lot of folks that, you know, they wear the fluorescent yellow and fluorescent orange out on the streets so drivers can see them, but they weren't really thinking of personal fashion being in the fluorescent color scheme.

0: But better safe and better to live to swim another day than to be sorry. Just thought I'd share as we're doing our swimming this year.
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0: This Ag Report is brought to us by Martin's Native Lumber off Route 257 west of Dayton, providing metal roofing and siding by McElroy.
2: A report from America's largest farm organization indicates farm households in the United States earn 77% of their income off the farm. The American Farm Bureau Federation reports that 52% of young farmers work 200 days or more off the farm. It also indicates that beef cattle and poultry producers, they're much more likely to work off the farm than, for instance, dairy producers. The bottom line, according to the report, is that supporting agriculture isn't just about what happens on the farm. It's about the broader environment that makes farming possible. More stories like this can be found at our website on thefarmradio.com. 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

We love you, Toby Keith. We'll tell you. It's 96.9 WSIG. Toby Keith, how do you like me now? Lisa J in the midday with a new Shen Valley deal that goes live this Friday at 9 a.m. Ooh, I love Mexican food. This is La Morena. Of course, tacos, pupusas, gorditas, arroz con pollo, and they're open for breakfast. Check it out this week.

Dan Seals on 96.9 WSIG, Lisa J in the midday. Actually kind of fangirling. That means I'm a big fan of what this person is doing, and I am fangirling. The women that make up the group called Back in the Groove. This makes me so happy. Maybe you've heard of them. Back in the Groove performed at the America 250 parade in Stanton this past weekend. And on top of that, after the parade, they won for their winning performance, most entertaining. Big congratulations going out to Back in the Groove. Now, there's a little bit more to this group of women that I have a lot of respect for. So, Back in the Groove is comprised of women who sing, they dance, they play instruments. They were the best parade performance, not just this year, but last year as well. So for 2 years and running. Now, I love it because there'll be one girlfriend calling another girlfriend saying, oh my gosh, you've got to do this with me. Get out of the Barca lounger. Get up. Get off your tush and let's start boogieing. Now, that doesn't sound like such a big deal until I tell you that this winning group for the last 2 years, the average age of the women dancing, singing, and playing instruments is 75 years old. Some of them are ex-dancers themselves or musicians that knew how to play an instrument. And these skills, these wonderful skills, just kind of went by the wayside for a little bit. And so they all got together and said, okay, we're doing it. We are Back in the Groove. And obviously, if you win Best Parade Performance,

0: You're doing something right. Keep up the great work. Back in the groove. Love what you're doing, ladies. Oh, and if you want to show some love to them, head over to the 96.9 WSIG Facebook page and Instagram page. Give it a like or a love. I can't wait for them to see how many of us in the Shenandoah Valley love and respect what they're up to.
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2: 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We'll play again Tuesday morning at 7:30. Another chance to win one of the exclusive Bragging Rights hats. As always, we give you the first look at weather and traffic starting at 5:30. Les Irby shines a spotlight on bluegrass at 5:40. And around 9:15, we jump inside the time capsule.
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0: 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I'm Frank Welt.
1: Thanks, Frank. It's 87 in Penn Laird, and Patti Loveless getting us back to music on SIG.

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Lisa J in the midday, admitting I'm kind of jealous of you as you travel around the Shenandoah Valley each afternoon. I wonder if you could take me with you. It's summertime. 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

0: 96.9 WSIG. That's Ronnie Millsap, and I'm Lisa J, admitting that I have an addiction. I have a problem. If you were to go into my refrigerator, you would probably see at least five different kinds of cheeses at any given time. Is it feta? Is it cheddar? Is it pepper jack? Is it a honeyed goat cheese? See, I'm making myself hungry. Or is it good old American sharp cheddar? Well, the news is out, or at least the news has been released to us that, well, we Americans put cheddar at the top of our list of go-to picks in the cheese aisle. Now, I can go any old way. I love all cheese, but listen to this. 77% of shoppers said it's one of their favorites. Second place goes to mozzarella, and I would imagine that's just because it's on pizza. Surprised that wasn't number one. And then finally, Parmesan shows up because, you know, that pile of noodles and red sauce isn't going to cheese itself. I love Parmesan and spaghetti. How about you?
1: Hi, everyone. I'm Craig Orndorff, the host of Weekend in the Country. 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

0: It's Keith Urban singing a tune we're all familiar with, Long Hot Summer on 96.9 WSIG. Nothing puts a smile on my face more than seeing the smiling face of RJ Kelly, who's in the doorway now to take over and keep the country music rolling for you on WSIG.
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We acknowledge that protecting and serving has its challenges and dangers. And we say thank you for answering that call. 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

0: 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It is RJ Kelly. No, before you go, list of all the traffic delays for this week. Could cause some slowdowns for you. Make sure you check that out. 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
2: Roads have cleared up out there. No accidents or major delays to pass on to you. But if you're seeing it and we're not saying it, call the WSVA traffic and news tip.

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2: 96.9 WSIG, Shenandoah Valley Weather.
3: A flood watch is in effect through this evening. Look for heavy downpours during some of the storms today, high up to 87. Tonight, flash flooding a possibility as well, with a low at 67. Tomorrow, more showers and 80, and thunderstorms Wednesday. From the News Talk 92.1 and 550 WSVA Weather Center, I'm Frank Welt.
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96.9 WSIG. Those guys, Diamond Rio, going to be at the Shenandoah Valley Music Festival at Orkney Springs coming up July 24th. We've got your tickets. 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

0: 96.9 WSIG, Ricky Skaggs, and Heartbroke on the ride home with me, RJ Kelly. It's a feel-good summer with Paul Obaugh, Ford and Stanton, and WSIG. All this week, we are giving you a chance to win a $50 gas card from Sheetz. 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You'll know when you hear it. And when you do, just be caller 9 at 540-432-1128. And you win. 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And there's only one gas card per household. So keep that in mind. 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In fact, that's coming up next hour in the 4 o'clock hour. Your chance to win right here.
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2: Take a look at the updated traffic situation out there right now. We do have a bit of a problem in the southbound corridor of I-81. At mile marker 297.3, motorists can expect delays due to a vehicle crash. The south left shoulder and left lane are closed there. Traffic backups are approximately 1.5 miles. That's all I'm seeing. If you're seeing it, we're not saying it. Give us a call at the WSVA Traffic and News Tip Line at 540-214-2500. And be sure to let us know what's going on.
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0: north of Virginia have seen a stretch of very hot weather, and it may not be over with. Let's get this special report from the USDA.
1: As parts of the country in recent weeks have experienced off-and-on extreme heat events, for cattle producers, preparing now for what may be a long summer for livestock will protect herds from potential heat stress and related issues.
2: The plan here is to be ready with shades, to be ready with sprinklers, to be ready with bedding.
1: Alfredo DiCostanzo of University of Nebraska Extension says when it comes to managing heat stress in cattle,
2: it's a very comprehensive approach, which in many cases we need to start thinking about this very early on in the time period.
1: Or when a locale or region has a break between extreme heat events. The comprehensive management approach not only includes methods to keep cattle cool.
2: Fly control. Flies, especially the barn fly, loads on these cattle and bites their legs, bites their faces. And so we want those flies to leave them alone so they're not stomping, adding to activity and heating those cattle up.
1: I'm Rod Bain reporting for the U.S. Department of Agriculture in Washington, D.C.
0: Thank you, Rod, for that report. Stay abreast of rural and agricultural news all across our region at onthefarmradio.com. That's On the Farm.
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0: 96.9 WSIG. David Lee Murphy. A little dust on the bottle. On the ride home with me, RJ Kelly, with my daily reminder for you to check out WSIG's Pets of the Week. From the Rockingham Harrisonburg SPCA, thanks to Bob Wade Subaru, we've got two new animals for you this week. 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
2: Take a look at the updated traffic situation out there right now. Looks like they've cleared up that traffic situation in Strasburg area. So traffic is freely moving on I-81 and I-64. That's all I'm seeing. So if you're seeing it.
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2: Flood watch this evening. Heavy thunderstorms are possible that could lead to flash flooding. Also, localized damaging winds. Low tonight down to 67. Tomorrow, more showers and 80. And thunderstorms possible Wednesday and Thursday. From the News Talk 92.1 and 550 WSVA Weather Center, I'm Frank Welt.
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2: Take a look at the FDA traffic situation out there right now. Something new on I-64 at mile marker 98 in the westbound corridor. Motorists can expect delays due to a vehicle crash. The west left shoulder and left lane are closed. That's the latest. If you're seeing it, we're not saying it. Give it a call at WSVA's traffic and news tip line 540-214-2500. Let us know what's going on.
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1: And Ish is being brought to you by Sunrise Farms and Stewart's Draft, where things are still done the right way, the old-fashioned way.
2: The National Weather Service has issued a hazardous weather outlook for tonight. There is a threat of flash flooding in our area, and damaging wind gusts are possible this evening. Otherwise, it's going to be mostly cloudy with a low around 68. Looking ahead to Tuesday, farmers in the Shenandoah Valley can expect overcast skies. Winds will be light and out of the northeast. The chance of precipitation is 80% on Tuesday, most likely mid-afternoon. New rainfall amounts between a tenth of an inch and a quarter of an inch, except higher amounts are possible in thunderstorms. Conditions for field work will be poor. And then Wednesday and Thursday, it'll be in the mid to upper 80s with a decent chance of rain both days. Bottom line, we are seeing improvements in soil moisture, and that is a good thing.

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1: Ginger, the store Irish setter at Klein's Heating and Cooling, knows how to handle a Shenandoah Valley summer. 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Yesterday, Iris dug a hole.

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96.9 WSIG. It's just after 5 with me, RJ Kelly, and concert bound Clay Walker. He's going to be at the Rockingham County Fair August 11th with Spencer Hatcher. 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

0: 96.9 WSIG. It's Pam Tillis, me, Vita Loca. It is RJ Kelly in the Round Home. You guys are crazy about this. Spotlight on bluegrass with Les Irby, because we all need a little bluegrass in our day. It's straight ahead. Thanks to Marlo Ford in Luray.
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0: this hour. Looks like we have a traffic problem on the I-64 and mile marker 104 in the westbound corridor. There's a tractor-trailer accident there, and all west lanes are closed, and traffic backups are approximately 2 miles there. Then on I-81 at mile marker 235 in Augusta County, motorists can expect delays due to a vehicle crash. The north left shoulder is closed there. That's all I'm seeing. Now, if you're seeing it and we're not saying it, give us a call at the WSVA Traffic and News Tip Line, 540-214-2500, and be sure to let us know what's going on.
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2: The answer to Monday morning's Paul Obafor Bragging Rights Breakfast Quiz question was scars. We'll play again Tuesday morning at 7:30. Another chance to win one of the exclusive Bragging Rights hats. As always, we give you the first look at weather and traffic starting at 5:30. Les Irby shines a spotlight on bluegrass at 5:40. And around 9:15, we jump inside the time capsule.
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2: Take a look at traffic situations out there for you right now. Westbound I-64 is looking at a total mess. At mile marker 107 in the county of Albemarle, motorists can expect delays due to congestion. Traffic backups there are approximately 2 miles. A little bit ahead of that, at mile marker 104, that is where the real problem is. Motorists can expect delays due to a tractor-trailer crash. All west lanes are closed. Traffic backups there are approximately 2 miles. So you put that together with 107, and you're looking at 4 miles of backup. Keep that in mind. Over on I-81, there's a problem at mile marker 235 on the northbound corridor of I-81. The north left shoulder is closed due to a vehicle crash there. No backups at this time that I can see. Now, that's all I'm seeing. If you're seeing it and we're not saying it, you know what to do. Give us a call at the
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Thank you for all the hard work that comes with providing for us. 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

0: My name is Jeremy Hollow. 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
5: 96.9 WSIG, Shenandoah Valley weather.
6: A flood watch is in effect through this evening. Rain, heavy thunderstorms possible that could lead to flooding. Look for a low tonight down to 67. Tomorrow, more showers on the way. Variable cloudiness, high 80. Wednesday and Thursday, thunderstorms at 83. From the News Talk 92.1 and 550 WSVA Weather Center, I'm Frank Welt.
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0: 96.9 WSIG, John Conley. She can't say that anymore. It is RJ Kelly, and your work week forecast looks like a daily chance for showers and thunderstorms all this week. And Frank Wilt has you.
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0: 96.9 WSIG, RJ Kelly. I am heading on out. Have a great night. And as always, I will see you on the radio. 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
1: When I first saw you, I saw love. And the first time you touched me,

The Night Shift with Robbie V on 96.9 WSIG. How was your 4th of July weekend? Did you see a lot of bottle rockets out and about? Glad we got some rain, enjoyed some nice fireworks. It was just a great weekend. You're Scotty on 96.9 WSIG.

0: Fried chicken or waffles? I am very, very conflicted. It's the Night Shift with Robbie V on 96.9 WSIG. So tonight is in the round of 16 for the World Cup. USA goes against Belgium, and I don't know who to root for. If I'm going strictly off my food preferences, I love fried chicken, which is an American thing, but I also love waffles more than almost every other breakfast food out there. So I don't know who to root for. Do I root for the Belgian waffle or do I root for the fried chicken? Who are you rooting for? If the food was the determining factor, fried chicken or waffles, and you can't have both, let me know. 540-432-1128. 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
10: Flood watch this evening. Heavy thunderstorms are possible that could lead to flash flooding. Also, localized damaging winds. Low tonight down to 67. Tomorrow, more showers and 80. And thunderstorms possible Wednesday and Thursday. From the News Talk 92.1 and 550 WSVA Weather Center, I'm Frank Welt.
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0: 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It's the Night Shift with Robbie V on 96.9 WSIG. 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